0: Smith, and you're hanging backstage with me and my co-host this week.
1: Hey, y'all, this is Corey Kent.
2: Bucket list items that are still on the horizon.
1: I have no idea. Like I said, some of the things we're crossing off the list, I wouldn't have even written on the list because I didn't know they were possible. So I just don't want to, limit what could be. Like, my plan is nothing compared to what God has for me. And I think that his aspirations for what I'll be able to do in my life, both with my family and with my career, are, you know, so far past what I would imagine that I'm just like, man, whatever you want to do with this, I'm along for the ride. I remember before this record was done, when we just started it, me and Austin Goodlow, producer on this record, my best friend in Nashville, it was 2 a.m. We were at a Taco Bell parking lot because we just got
0: done. Where the magic happens.
1: Oh, man, come on. The only thing open at 2 a.m. after we got out of the studio, and we'd been working hard, and we went out there, and we were sitting in the parking lot, and I was just like, dude, we gotta pray over this record. And he was like, let's do it. And so we sat there and we prayed over this record, and what that looked like was we really just went, hey, we are only able to control so much, and we can't control the results, but we can control the work that goes in. So we're going to work diligently. We're going to give this everything that we got. But right now, right here at 2 a.m. in the Taco Bell parking lot, like, this is in your hands. Like, we are completely giving this to you. Do what you want with it. And yeah, that's balls in your court. And what's been cool about that is, like, the freedom that it gave us to not worry about the results and to go, hey, like, we gave it to God. Like, he's going to use it. Now, it might be for one person. Like, it might be used for one person. It might be used for 10,000 people. It might be used for 10 million people. But he's going to use it. And we know that we're, like, walking in what we're supposed to be walking in. So it's kind of just been this liberating approach to creating this record and just being super creative and taking chances and knowing, like, he's got our back. It's going to work out. And so far, it's worked out in better ways than I could have imagined.
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5: Your country weather. Here is your WTOL 11 weather forecast. This evening, a few pop-up downpours and thunderstorms possible. The biggest risks will be heavy downpours, as well as the chance for wind gusts up to about 40 miles per hour. Periodic showers continuing overnight tonight into early Saturday morning. It will be an overcast start to the day, but sunshine will gradually return by the afternoon and evening. For your country now, I'm WTOL 11 meteorologist John Birchfield.
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1: You think Ko Wetzel, it's not just one song. It's the persona that is Ko.
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0: It's Backstage Country. Corey Kent is here, and we were talking about your song with Coe Wetzel, Rocky Mountain Low. And it's really cool to hear you talk about your friendship with him and how you already had the friendship, and now that you have a song that's so successful together. Does that change your friendship at all, like strengthen it? Like, tell me what that does for a friendship, having this experience.
1: Yeah, I think there's like a locking arms moment that happens. When you do a song with somebody, like you're kind of, you know, for better or worse, tying your careers together in a way. Like that's gonna live forever. And so I know Coe's extremely careful about who he decides to hop on a song with. Mm-hmm. He's very careful and deliberate about who he asks to be on songs. And I've kind of, you know, been the same way. I've watched guys and girls who are a little more frivolous with that and just like not as intentional. And then I've watched people like Coe who are super intentional, and it's helped build a brand, right? Totally, yeah. And Coe's been masterful at building a brand. Like you think Coe Wetzel, it's not just one song. It's the persona that is Coe. And so I know he's been super deliberate about that, which, you know, I think it does strengthen your friendship, because it shows like a mutual respect for what each other does artistically. But also I knew we were gonna be pretty good friends, simply because we met in Cabo. And I feel like
0: what a beautiful start.
1: If you meet in Cabo, like, you're gonna be friends. Like, it's hard to like have a bad time in Cabo. So yeah, we do this thing every now and then. Casey Donahue has a Boots on the Beach thing. They rent out the whole resort.
0: Oh yeah.
1: And it's like 3 weeks of absolute madness, and you know, the biggest Texas Red Dirt fans in the world all there. And it's, you know, me and Coe and Randy Rogers and Pat Green and Casey and Josh Abbott and Mike Ryan and just all these artists that live there in the state of Texas or Oklahoma. And that was the first time I met Coe. So I knew we were off to a good start when we got to smoke a cigar in Cabo together. And it's just been fun to

0: see that friendship develop. And like I said, just kind of get that nod of mutual respect from a guy that I've looked up to and really respected how he's gone about his business for a long time.
1: Don't go anywhere. More Backstage Country is next with Corey Kent.
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14: Here is your WTOL 11 weather forecast. This evening, a few pop-up downpours and thunderstorms possible. The biggest risks will be heavy downpours, as well as the chance for wind gusts up to about 40 miles per hour. Periodic showers continuing overnight tonight into early Saturday morning. It will be an overcast start to the day, but sunshine will gradually return by the afternoon and evening. For your country now, I'm WTOL 11 meteorologist John Birchfield.
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1: You know, being a good dad is super important to me, being a present father. And
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0: It's Backstage Country. We got Corey Kent here this week. And a big announcement a few weeks ago. You let us all know that Heartland Rock and Roll is coming out September 25th. Yeah.
1: Heartland Rock and Roll. The cat's out of the bag.
0: Like, I've got to say, I love the aesthetic of this new era of yours. Like, your look, like, everything that's coming together creatively, the visuals. Like, I think it's just, it's so great. And so you.
1: Thank you.
0: But even just hearing you talk about the aesthetic and stuff, I hear all of that wisdom that you've gained over the years. And I'm so glad that you've made it to that point. You know, with all of that change and all of that life experience also comes, like, I don't know, just a reevaluation of, like, how you define success, what you think is actually worth, you know, chasing and fighting for, and what you really want to celebrate, the success that you want to celebrate. How would you say that you define success these days?
1: Ooh, what a massive question. It's really tough to make a living in country music and to fight for people to pay attention to what you're doing.
0: Yeah, ain't that the truth?
1: And so that's, like, a really tough uphill battle. And I was like, that's not hard enough. Let's have four kids while we're trying to do that. And let's try to have a healthy marriage and build really what I call, like, chasing two dreams at the same time.
0: Yeah.
1: Because I think obviously there are country artists that have families and there's country artists who don't. But there's very few who have had a family from the jump, from zero success, and had to juggle both of those things. And, you know, being a good dad is super important to me, being a present father, and it's a really tough thing to balance. But I'll say, like, success to me is being in the right rooms, not being in every room. And my music resonating with the right people, not everybody. And

0: okay with saying no when other people feel like they couldn't say no. And finding that line of just, there is real life outside of my country music career. And finding the balance of those two things, which I don't even know if that's actually possible.
1: Right.
0: But you can't stop fighting for it, because like that's where it gets way out of balance, and that's where you end up having personal life regrets or career regrets if you just let one completely overtake. And so I would say for me, like the success is keeping my priorities straight and attaining success, and when I finally get there, still recognizing the guy in the mirror, you know, and
1: that right there,
0: not losing the people that I love along the way, and realizing that like I would rather have career regrets than personal life regrets. I want my kids to want to hang out with me when they grow up. You know, I want my table to be full of life and laughter, and someday it doesn't matter how many platinum records are on the wall, like they're not gonna care about that, you know? Mm-hmm. So I think success to me is minimizing my personal life regrets, and all the while like showing my kids you can chase a dream, and that ambition is a good thing, but you have to keep it in check.
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13: Here is your WTOL 11 weather forecast. This evening, a few pop-up downpours and thunderstorms possible. The biggest risks will be heavy downpours, as well as the chance for wind gusts up to about 40 miles per hour. Periodic showers continuing overnight tonight into early Saturday morning.

0: will be an overcast start to the day, but sunshine will gradually return by the afternoon and evening. For Your Country Now, I'm WTOL 11 meteorologist John Birchfield.
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1: Find out the rest of the story in moments here on Backstage Country.

0: It's Backstage Country. We got Corey Kent here this week. And a big announcement a few weeks ago. You let us all know that Heartland Rock and Roll is coming out September 25th. Yeah.
1: Heartland Rock and Roll. The cat's out of the bag.
0: Like, I've got to say, I love the aesthetic of this new era of yours. Like, your look, like, everything that's coming together creatively, the visuals. Like, I think it's just, it's so great and so you.
1: Thank you.
0: But how much work goes into figuring out that aesthetic and that visual?
1: I mean, I think it's a lot of work, but it doesn't necessarily feel like work. Like, I'm not up at night going like, how should I look?
0: And, should I go with the cream,
1: like,
0: or the...
1: Yeah, like, it's more of just kind of a natural evolution of just getting to know yourself better and better. And
0: yeah.
1: I think for me, a lot of that searching was really me trying to maybe downplay like where I'm from and try to be different than the people that I come from and my surroundings, and just like that self-discovery. And then it's almost full circle. It's like, it's coming back to like, man, I've been running from or kind of swimming upstream, trying to be a little bit different, and then realizing that like who I am naturally is just a little bit different. And just like, hey, fully embrace that, like lean into that. Like, yeah, you like boots and cowboy hats and you like motorcycles and you like really destroyed pieces of clothes. You don't get rid of anything. Like, yeah, I just like wearing the same things and wearing them out. When you find something good, you stick with it. And as opposed to just trying to always look like, I don't know, the freshest in the room. Like, you've never seen me wear this shirt before. Like, stop overthinking all that stuff. Just like, be you, do what you like, lean into those things and be unapologetic about it. And that's kind of what led to, I think, the look and the aesthetic of this record, and it's just what I love the most.
0: What a liberating feeling to like finally get there, right?
1: Yeah, I think a lot of people fight that for a long time. And yeah, just kind of embracing the most natural parts of who you are and where you come from. There's a lot of freedom in that.
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3: Your country weather. Here is your WTOL 11 weather forecast. This evening, a few pop-up downpours and thunderstorms possible. The biggest risks will be heavy downpours, as well as the chance for wind gusts up to about 40 miles per hour. Periodic showers continuing overnight tonight and early Saturday morning. It will be an overcast start to the day, but sunshine will gradually return by the afternoon and evening. For your country now, I'm WTOL 11 meteorologist John Birchfield.
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3: That's me, Corey Kent. Man, it's so much fun hosting and hanging out with y'all. We're going to light this thing up. A brand new hour of Backstage Country starts right now. I was

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0: It's Backstage Country. I'm Elena. Corey Kent is with me all week long, and we're talking about some of your biggest hits. And Corey, we were just playing This Heart, and I mentioned how you started the year off celebrating this number one. I was sad that I missed your number one party. It was right down the road from where we're at right now, actually. But I saw that you gave all of the writers and producers and people involved in this track a bat. Yeah. Can you tell me what that commemorative bat meant?
1: So become pretty good friends with the guys at Marucci Bats, which they make some, they're one of the biggest bat makers for the MLB. And, you know, I just remember hearing stories about typical like commemorative plaques that people get or records, or, and I was like, I want to do something a little bit different. And so I hit up my friends at Marucci, and they were super kind and down to help me kind of come up with something unique. It was just my way of like acknowledging great songwriters, because my career has been built on great songs, some of which that I've written, some of which that my friends have written. And a lot of times I feel like the writers don't get the recognition that they deserve. They're kind of in the shadows of country music, and you know, everybody here in Nashville understands how the industry, how the machine works, how the integral role that these songwriters play. But where I live in Texas, like, they don't know anything about that, right? And that's a majority of the world. Like, a lot of times people don't know the names of these writers. They don't know who wrote these songs. And so for me, it was just, you know, I came up in the songwriting world, writing songs for other people, and just putting myself in their shoes of like, man, it would be nice to get handed, you know, a flower and a standing ovation for doing something truly incredible, being great at what you do. And so this is just my way of giving them something unique. And

0: you know, pun fully intended, of, you know, helping me hit a home run, hit it out of the park. And just something that I think that the Riders would appreciate, and not just another record on their wall, but something that's unique and fun and a cool piece to talk about when somebody walks into their office.
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1: Your country weather. Here is your WTOL 11 weather forecast. This evening, a few pop-up downpours and thunderstorms possible. The biggest risks will be heavy downpours, as well as the chance for wind gusts up to about 40 miles per hour. Periodic showers continuing overnight tonight into early Saturday morning. It will be an overcast start to the day, but sunshine will gradually return by the afternoon and evening. For your country now, I'm WTOL 11 meteorologist John Birchfield.
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1: It's Backstage Country. We got Corey Ken here and talking about some of your hits and the latest, Empty Words, which is a new song of yours, but now we're actually like getting to hear it. We're going to take it to radio, right?
2: Yeah, that's what they tell me.
1: You told me earlier the divorce anthem because the stuff that you're
2: the
1: getting
2: the comment section is crazy.
1: The happily married dad of four, or dad of three.
2: Four.
1: Now, tell me about this song and just the rocket it's on.
2: Yeah, the comment section for like the initial teaser for this, you know, it's just hilarious to go through the comments and read them. So if you want a good laugh, go find this video. I'm like wearing sweatpants at sound check with a button up flannel, and I've like misbuttoned it. You know how sometimes you go to button and you just you're one off, you know? So it's a little to the side, and I got my cowboy hat on, and the comment section just cracks me up. I saw one of my favorite ones was, "No wonder she left you. You can't even button your shirt right," you know? And another one said, "Divorce anthem of 2026. Like, another one was like, "This is just what I needed to leave him." I'm like, oh, no, don't blame me for that, you know, but hey, I guess if he ain't no good, maybe get out of there. I don't know. Anyway, it's been fun. This song is sonically, like the way that it sounds and the amount of soul that I was able to put into this song is really like a untapped area of country music that I've always loved, but I've never really ventured into. There might have been hints on my last record of it, but this was like a full dive into that lane. And it, you know, some of my favorite music, it just has a lot of origins in soul and R&B. And I think, you know, Stapleton does that lane really well, and this was just kind of like my version of like a country soul thing. And man, people have just really resonated with this song, and I think even perfectly happy people love this song. It just does. I love sad country songs.
1: So do I, and I'm in a very happy relationship too.
2: Yeah,

0: Like,
1: I think the reason is, like, it makes you feel something.
2: Yes.
1: And I think that when you feel something, it's just like a nice little reminder that, like, I'm alive. Mm-hmm. You know, even if it's a negative emotion, it's just something about being able to make somebody feel what you're talking about and to connect with them in that way that makes this song Empty Words like so special. You can see it's like it's heartbreaking to some people when you see it live, it's healing to other people, it's but people are moved by this song, and it's just been one of my favorite releases I've ever been a part of.
2: Well, let's all be moved together right now. You want to introduce it?
1: Hey all, this is Corey Kent and this is my new song Empty Words right here on Backstage Country.

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10: Here's your WTOL 11 weather forecast. A few additional pop-up showers and thunderstorms will linger overnight, feeling mild and muggy with low temperatures around 70 degrees. Scattered showers and stubborn clouds for the first half of the day on Saturday, but the afternoon is going to feature gradually increasing sunshine with a dry end to the weekend on Sunday and lower humidity levels. For your country now, I'm WTOL 11 meteorologist John Birchfield.
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0: What an epic week here on Backstage Country. I'm Elena. A big, big thank you to our host, Corey Kent, who absolutely crushed it this week.
1: It's been so much fun. 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
0: Corey, you are welcome back anytime. This was so much fun, but we'll see y'all back here on Monday on Backstage Country.
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4: What's up? 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And each week here on Backstage Country, one of your favorite country artists sits in the driver's seat. And this week, it just so happens to be this guy.
5: 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Yep, that's me, Corey Kent. 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Been looking forward to this. 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
4: 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So stick around for more Corey Kent

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1: When somebody stops us in the airport and they're like, hey, see, you got a guitar there. You play music? Yeah, what kind?
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0: It's Backstage Country. We got Corey Kent here this week, and a big announcement a few weeks ago. You let us all know that Heartland Rock and Roll is coming out September 25th. Yeah.
1: Heartland Rock and Roll, the cat's out of the bag. You know, all of my favorite things about country music, like, met up. All my favorite things about rock and roll kind of met up and blended so perfectly in this record. And it's kind of what, you know, when somebody stops us in the airport and they're like, hey, see, you got a guitar there. You play music? Yeah, what kind? Just saying country music has never, like, done it justice. Like, it doesn't help you understand what type, right? Mm-hmm. So we say, like, oh, kind of country, kind of rock, somewhere in there. But even still, it didn't really get the point across to where they could, like, picture it in their head. And I feel like we, somewhere along the way, kind of stumbled across this Heartland Rock and Roll term. And it was the first time I'm like, that's it. That's what the sound's called, Heartland Rock and Roll.
0: I'm glad you told that story, because I got to be honest, when you told me the title, I was surprised, because you have like 21, then Blacktop, then 23, then Black Bandana. And then I was thinking, oh, this is going to be called 26. But that makes perfect sense. So this is the legacy.
1: Yeah. I mean, we've tried to make some sort of rhyme or reason to the names of our records, but the reality is, like, the record names, they find you. Mm-hmm. You know, the Black Bandana record was originally supposed to be called Bixby, which is my hometown. But then we wrote this song, Black Bandana, and I was like, this is it. This is the stamp in time. This is the era. This is the Black Bandana era. Mm-hmm. And, you know, like, just like Heartland Rock and Roll, like Blacktop, I was working at a pavement company when I started that record. So that's why that record's called Blacktop. The records seem to name themselves. Mm-hmm. And this one, it was just like the perfect storm of kind of finally being able to put our finger on what the sound is called.
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7: Your country weather. Here's your WTOL 11 weather forecast. A few additional pop-up showers and thunderstorms will linger overnight, feeling mild and muggy with low temperatures around 70 degrees. Scattered showers and stubborn clouds for the first half of the day on Saturday, but the afternoon is going to feature gradually increasing sunshine with a dry end to the weekend on Sunday and lower humidity levels. For your country now, I'm WTOL 11 meteorologist John Birchfield.
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1: It's Backstage Country. I'm Elena. Corey Kent is here this week as your host. And Corey, we're talking about all your songs, all your music, stories behind everything. But I want to talk about a song that has done some incredible things this year already with your buddy Ko Wetzel, Rocky Mountain Low. Now, I got to say, I kind of assumed that Ko was a writer on this, so I was surprised when I saw that he wasn't. Yeah. You, of course, are. Tell me then, how did he end up on this track?
2: Yeah, I mean, it kind of sounds like Ko wrote
1: it does,
2: the second verse for sure. And that's what led to me reaching out to him. We've been billed on a lot of the same festivals, especially recently, as we've kind of had a come up. Ko's been touring at a high level for a long time, and I've always had a lot of respect for how he's gone about his business, like how he's stayed true to himself. He's silenced the noise and just focused on building what he wanted to build. And, you know, especially living in Texas, like you talk to a lot of people in that area and you go, who's your favorite country artist? Ko Wetzel. Like, there's a lot of people who feel that way. So I've always had a ton of respect for how he's just done his own thing. He beats to his own drum. He doesn't really play by the rules. And, you know, he's had success in ways that don't make sense to the status quo.
1: Right.
2: And I feel like we have also experienced that, right? I left Nashville. I moved to Texas. I got dropped here. You know, I was writing songs for a company and they fired me, and I moved to Texas and built it on the road, and things started happening, and just decided if it ain't broke, don't fix it. Let's just stay here and keep doing our thing. And that led to a friendship with Ko, playing these shows, but also living, you know, not too far down the road. And I sent him this song. As soon as we wrote it, I told the guys, my friends that I wrote the song with, I was like, this sounds like Ko would be the best voice on verse two. Like, I would believe it if I sang it. I feel like I can narrate this story really well, but I would believe it that much more if it was Ko. So let me send this song to him. So I sent it to him, and this song was gonna be a focus whether he was on it or not, because I love the song so much. But when we got, you know, I sent it to him and he was like, man, that is a damn song. But there's so much red tape that has to be cut through to get a duet across the finish line.
1: A logistics,
2: especially when you both have major labels and you have management and you got, you know, all these people that are vetting all the opportunities that are coming in. We just decided we don't want to deal with any of that. And we don't want anybody to be able to say no. So let's just not tell anybody.
1: Amazing.
2: So we booked the studio out in Cisco, Texas. We hired the film crew.

0: crew, and we just met up and cut the song and turned it in, and we told everybody this is what we want to do. We want this to be the first song out on the new record and just kind of set the tone for what's coming next.
1: Yeah.
0: And we followed our gut, you know, we followed our intuition. I still think there's a really cool place for that, a really vital place for it in a time where everything is super data driven.
1: Mm.
0: You know, you got to have X amount of streams for X amount of months, and then it, you know, it hits all these benchmarks, and then it gets to go to radio, and then you hope it performs well. And we were just like, sometimes you just have to trust what you're feeling when you hear a song for the first time. 3 days later, after the song came out, 3 days later, it went to radio. So no data. We had no idea how it would do. It's been our fastest climbing single we've ever had.
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3: 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Y'all ride it with me. This one's Easy to Love. Hope you enjoy it.
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2: Your country weather. Here's your WTOL 11 weather forecast. A few additional pop-up showers and thunderstorms will linger overnight, feeling mild and muggy with low temperatures around 70 degrees. Scattered showers and stubborn clouds for the first half of the day on Saturday, but the afternoon is going to feature gradually increasing sunshine with a dry end to the weekend on Sunday and lower humidity levels. For your country now, I'm WTOL 11 meteorologist John Birchfield.
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0: I'm Cody Johnson, and this is my song, Horseback. 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
2: WTOL 11 weather forecast. A few additional pop-up showers and thunderstorms will linger overnight, feeling mild and muggy with low temperatures around 70 degrees. Scattered showers and stubborn clouds for the first half of the day on Saturday, but the afternoon is going to feature gradually increasing sunshine with a dry end to the weekend on Sunday and lower humidity levels. For your country now, I'm WTOL 11 meteorologist John Birchfield.

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3: Your country weather. Here's your WTOL 11 weather forecast. A few additional pop-up showers and thunderstorms will linger overnight, feeling mild and muggy with low temperatures around 70 degrees. Scattered showers and stubborn clouds for the first half of the day on Saturday, but the afternoon is going to feature gradually increasing sunshine with a dry end to the weekend on Sunday and lower humidity levels. For your country now, I'm WTOL 11 meteorologist John Birchfield.

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2: WTOL 11 weather forecast. A few additional pop-up showers and thunderstorms will linger overnight, feeling mild and muggy with low temperatures around 70 degrees. Scattered showers and stubborn clouds for the first half of the day on Saturday, but the afternoon is going to feature gradually increasing sunshine with a dry end to the weekend on Sunday and lower humidity levels. For your country now, I'm WTOL 11 meteorologist John Birchfield.

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3: WTOL 11 weather forecast. A few additional pop-up showers and thunderstorms will linger overnight, feeling mild and muggy with low temperatures around 70 degrees. Scattered showers and stubborn clouds for the first half of the day on Saturday, but the afternoon is going to feature gradually increasing sunshine with a dry end to the weekend on Sunday and lower humidity levels. For your country now, I'm WTOL 11 meteorologist John Birchfield.

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your WTOL 11 weather forecast. A few additional pop-up showers and thunderstorms will linger overnight, feeling mild and muggy with low temperatures around 70 degrees. Scattered showers and stubborn clouds for the first half of the day on Saturday, but the afternoon is going to feature gradually increasing sunshine with a dry end to the weekend on Sunday and lower humidity levels. For your country now, I'm WTOL 11 meteorologist John Birchfield.

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1: Your country weather. Here's your WTOL 11 weather forecast. A few additional pop-up showers and thunderstorms will linger overnight, feeling mild and muggy with low temperatures around 70 degrees. Scattered showers and stubborn clouds for the first half of the day on Saturday, but the afternoon is going to feature gradually increasing sunshine with a dry end to the weekend on Sunday and lower humidity levels. For your country now, I'm WTOL 11 meteorologist John Birchfield.

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6: WTOL 11 weather forecast. A few additional pop-up showers and thunderstorms will linger overnight, feeling mild and muggy with low temperatures around 70 degrees. Scattered showers and stubborn clouds for the first half of the day on Saturday, but the afternoon is going to feature gradually increasing sunshine with a dry end to the weekend on Sunday and lower humidity levels. For your country now, I'm WTOL 11 meteorologist John Birchfield.

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1: Your country weather. Here's your WTOL 11 weather forecast. A few additional pop-up showers and thunderstorms will linger overnight, feeling mild and muggy with low temperatures around 70 degrees. Scattered showers and stubborn clouds for the first half of the day on Saturday, but the afternoon is going to feature gradually increasing sunshine with a dry end to the weekend on Sunday and lower humidity levels. For your country now, I'm WTOL 11 meteorologist John Birchfield.

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4: Your WTOL 11 weather forecast. A few lingering showers possible to start the day on Saturday. Temperatures around 70 with mainly cloudy skies early. Dry weather expected to gradually return by the late afternoon and evening. Some sunshine returning for the final hours of the day with high temperatures that'll be in the mid-80s. Dry weather returning Sunday. Partly sunny skies with a drop in humidity levels. For your country now, I'm WTOL 11 meteorologist John Birchfield.

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11: WTOL 11 weather forecast. A few lingering showers possible to start the day on Saturday. Temperatures around 70 with mainly cloudy skies early. Dry weather expected to gradually return by the late afternoon and evening. Some sunshine returning for the final hours of the day with high temperatures that'll be in the mid-80s. Dry weather returning Sunday, partly sunny skies with a drop in humidity levels. For your country now, I'm WTOL 11 meteorologist John Birchfield.

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1: WTOL 11 weather forecast. A few lingering showers possible to start the day on Saturday. Temperatures around 70 with mainly cloudy skies early. Dry weather expected to gradually return by the late afternoon and evening. Some sunshine returning for the final hours of the day with high temperatures that'll be in the mid-80s. Dry weather returning Sunday, partly sunny skies with a drop in humidity levels. For Your Country Now, I'm WTOL 11 meteorologist John Birchfield.

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2: Your country weather. Here is your WTOL 11 weather forecast. A few lingering showers possible to start the day on Saturday. Temperatures around 70 with mainly cloudy skies early. Dry weather expected to gradually return by the late afternoon and evening. Some sunshine returning for the final hours of the day with high temperatures that'll be in the mid-80s. Dry weather returning Sunday, partly sunny skies with a drop in humidity levels. For your country now, I'm WTOL 11 meteorologist John Birchfield.

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1: WKOL 11 weather forecast. A few lingering showers possible to start the day on Saturday. Temperatures around 70 with mainly cloudy skies early. Dry weather expected to gradually return by the late afternoon and evening. Some sunshine returning for the final hours of the day with high temperatures that'll be in the mid-80s. Dry weather returning Sunday. Partly sunny skies with a drop in humidity levels. For your country now, I'm WKOL 11 meteorologist John Birchfield.

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3: WTOL 11 weather forecast. A few lingering showers possible to start the day on Saturday. Temperatures around 70 with mainly cloudy skies early. Dry weather expected to gradually return by the late afternoon and evening. Some sunshine returning for the final hours of the day with high temperatures that'll be in the mid-80s. Dry weather returning Sunday, partly sunny skies with a drop in humidity levels. For Your Country Now, I'm WTOL 11 meteorologist John Birchfield.

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1: Get ready for the week's top 30. I'm Jason Aldean, and I've had hits

0: I have a song in the top five this week. Don't you tell me
1: now. We'll play that song and talk about a busy summer as I count down the hits with Lon Helton of Country Air Check. Right now, here's Lon with this week's hottest song.
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0: Langley and Morgan Wallen with the week's hottest song, I Can't Love You Anymore. Later, we're going to find out if Ella and Morgan love where they are in this week's Top 30 on Country Countdown USA. Each week, I'm joined by a top country star who gives me a hand counting down the hits. Along this week, taking time out from his vacation to talk with us, Jason Aldean. How are you?
1: I'm good, man. How are you?
0: Good, man. You getting a little sun, surf, golf?
1: I'm going to try to. I just got down here last night, and so be here for about a week and a half in the Bahamas, and just going to hang out and try to do some fishing and some golf and all that stuff before we kick off the tour here in a couple weeks.
0: So you get out, you just get there last night, already you're working.
1: I know.
0: It never ends, does it?
1: I'd rather work here, though, than in Nashville.
0: Well, it's just a nicer place to work for sure. Let's see, since you were here last, you released the album Songs About Us in April, and you had a giant 30 number one party. You did Sanford Stadium with Luke Bryan. I think you set a record down there. Since you've been here last, you've been busy.
1: Yeah, man, it's been a good year so far. Luke and I got a chance to play University of Georgia, and it was fun, man. One of my favorite shows that I've ever played was that night, just getting to, you know, do that with him, and different kind of show, too, where it wasn't like one of us wasn't opening for the other one. It was just kind of like back and forth, and, you know, it was just fun, man. So, you know, that was cool, and now just getting geared up for the new tour to go out and do that for the rest of the year.
0: Well, there's a lot to talk about because you got that. You got the Double Down Tour and the album, 20 songs. We'll talk

0: about a bunch of them as we get along. And, of course, top five, Don't Tell on Me. So there's lots to do with you. We'll get things started with Jason Aldean. At number 30, here's Blake Shelton, Let Him In Anyway.
1: Hey.

0: That's Blake Shelton at number 30. Let him in anyway. We're counting down hits this week with Jason Aldean. Before we leave, Blake, he was one of the many guys who joined you, kind of paid tribute to your 30 number ones last March. And we'll talk about the other people who were there, but tell me about what Blake did there.
1: So Blake, yeah, you know, the my record company threw a 30 number ones party, and you know, and I actually thought it was during CRS, which is our big country radio seminar,
0: right?
1: In Nashville. And so every year, you know, all the labels will kind of have a party a lot of times. And, you know, as the artist, you show up, hang out, you play a couple songs or whatever it is. And so I kind of thought that's what we were doing. And that's what I was told we were doing anyway. So when I showed up that night, it was not that. It was a big party in my honor, which was cool. And first person that walks on stage is Blake. So obviously, you know, Blake, the tone setter. So he comes out and he writes this poem, I guess, to kick off the night. And, you know, in typical Blake fashion, it was funny. It was kind of all over the place, and just a cool way to kind of set the tone for the night. And then he got up and played one of my songs with my band, and so I thought that was really cool. So it was cool to see him there and get to hang out with him for a second, and you know, just cool for him to come and be a part of it for us.
0: We do want to come back, talk some more about your 31 number ones party and some of the other guests who are there. We'll do that with Jason Aldean as we get along. Of course, your current hit just could become your 32nd number one, and here it is, Jason Aldean, Don't Tell on Me.

0: my co-host Jason Aldean and his current top five. That's Don't Tell on Me. And Jason, a little bit later, I do want to ask you exactly why you wanted to record that song. But getting back to the countdown here, up next is Russell Dickerson. And when he was in here, he was talking about seeing you at Lauren Elena's wedding a couple years ago.
1: Being at Lauren Elena's wedding was so fun. It's like, we were there, Jason and his wife were there. I was like, man, I hadn't really been drinking much lately. So I'm just, I'm laying low. It's fine. And Jason looked at me and he was like, you want a shot? I was like, ah.

0: That's, yeah, right. You know what I mean? So I just offered him one drink and he jumped at it. So that's not that's not my fault. And then I actually saw him out in L.A. at one of the award shows. I don't know, a couple months back, I saw him out there, got to hang out with him a little bit. But man, he's just a cool guy. He's a lot of fun. And, you know, his whole WrestleMania stick, I think, is really good and funny. Yeah. And he puts on a great show, man. So I'm happy for him, success he's having, and he's just a good dude.
1: We're talking about Russell Dickerson, who's next on the countdown at 29, Worth Your Wild.

0: Russell Dickerson up one at number 29, Worth Your Wild. I'm Lon Helton, and coming up, a Florida Georgia Line reunion in honor of my co-host, Jason Aldean. Country Countdown
1: USA. 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Because at that moment, you were speeding. She was out walking her dog and only had a second to let go of the leash. Your foot was on the gas and her life was on the line. Speeding catches up with you. 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

0: Alexandra Kay, once again at number 28, Straight for the Heart. Jason Aldean is my Countdown co-host this week. We've been talking a little bit about your huge party celebrating 31 number ones. Took place a few months ago here in Nashville. And we talked before that Blake Shelton was there performing, but also there were Tyler Hubbard and Brian Kelly.
1: Yeah, that was the first time those guys had been on stage singing together in a few years. So that was kind of a surprise, but it was really good to see those guys on stage together and, you know, doing their thing. Because, I mean, those guys have written a few songs for us over the years as well. You Make It Easy, Burning It Down, like some of those things. And so, you know, they got up and did, I think it was You Make It Easy is what they did. So just really cool to see those guys back up there and hanging out. We had Travis Tritt showed up. Yeah. He did one, my favorite band of all time, Alabama. Teddy and Randy were there and played. It was just a really cool night, man.

of Georgia Line with her debut number one from 2011. Of course, that is Cruise. More Countdown down here with Jason Aldean. Getting back to the countdown. We're 27. Here's Riley Green. Think as you're drunk.

0: Riley Green up a couple to number 27, Think As You Drunk. I'm Lon Helton, and coming up, an all-star salute to the legendary band Alabama that included my co-host, Jason Aldean.
1: When you first saw her, she was out walking her dog. You didn't notice her at first. But when you finally did, it was too late. Because at that moment, you were speeding. She was out walking her dog and only had a second to let go of the leash. Your foot was on the gas and her life was on the line. Speeding catches up with you. Paid for by NHTSA.
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0: Breland James up one and number 26, Water at a Wedding. Jason Aldean is this week's Countdown co-host. We've been talking about your party celebrating 31 number ones that took place last March. And you mentioned that one of the performers was the band Alabama. And then I just saw you about a month ago as you kind of returned the favor to Randy Owen. His alma mater, Jacksonville State University, dedicated a building in his name, a performing arts building, and you were there. And I thought that was really pretty cool. I mean, the list of people who were there was unbelievable.
1: It was so fun, man. And you know, I think I've always said over the years, I don't think there's any question, you know, those guys were, I mean, they were the Beatles for me. That was the, you know, I grew up listening to their records and, you know, wanted to try to emulate everything those guys did back in the day. So anytime, you know, I get a chance to work with them or do anything with them, man, I usually jump at the chance. I've had a chance to record with them. I've played the Opry with them. I've done pretty much anything I could ever do with those guys. And so it was an honor for me to be able to be there for Randy. And just it's a cool thing for him, man. What a career those guys have had over the years. And I always love going and playing some of their old songs too. That's always kind of my thing. If I'm showing up, I don't want to play my stuff. I want to play your stuff. So,
0: and of course, that's what everybody did that night, right? They played Alabama hits. And I do want to come back, talk some more about that evening after we get to number 25 in the countdown. This is Dustin Lynch, Easy to Love.

0: Dustin Lynch up one to number 25. That's easy to love.
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0: Lainey Wilson and John Mayer jumping up 5 to number 24, Phone Keys Wallet. I'm Lon Helton, and coming up, we'll get an update on the kids of my co-host, Jason Aldean. Country Countdown
1: USA. 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Your foot was on the gas and her life was on the line. 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

0: John Party up one and number 23, Boots Off. Jason Aldean is my co-host this week. We're just talking about the show for Randy Owen down at Jacksonville State University. And backstage, I ran into you with your kids that night, Memphis and Navy.
1: Yeah.
0: And I came up to you backstage and said, man, they are really so well behaved. I was really impressed with those guys, because sitting around for kids for a couple hours while all that stuff goes on, they were really great.
1: Well, I appreciate it, man. They're great kids, and from the time they were 2 weeks old, I mean, we would throw them on a bus and take them on the road and tours, and you know, they're around all the other artists a lot and things like that. So

0: It's not, you know, that's not uncharted territory for those guys when they're out on the road. Yeah. But they also kind of just, they're so used to it that they just kind of go and take over and do, you know, do their thing. And they're like, where's my backstage pass? I'll see you guys in a little bit, you know.
1: They know the way to catering, do they?
0: Oh, yeah. They go in the production office and start helping work and stuff. It's that kind of thing. So, which is cool. I love it. But they're great. Thank you for saying that. I appreciate it.
1: No, it was really kind of neat to see them, too. And, of course, Brittany was there with her, I think, vintage Alabama shirt on.
0: Oh, I think it's my shirt that she just borrowed that night, actually. Yeah. So, but yeah, I have a few of those at the house.
1: Yeah, I'll bet. I do want to come back, talk some more about your kids in a little bit. Right now, back to the countdown of 22. It's Low Cash and Wrong Hearts.

0: counting them down all the way to number one. 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
1: Countdown USA. These are the top 30 hits in the USA as compiled by Country Aircheck. I'm Jason Aldean here in the studio along with Lon Helton.
2: 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Say So.

0: Dan and Shay up a couple to number 21 with Say So. Jason Aldean is my countdown co-host. We're just talking about two of your kids, Memphis and Navy. What's the update on all the kids?
1: Oh, man, they're good. My oldest, Keely, she graduated college like a little over a year ago, and then a few months later got married, and she's doing her thing. Kendall's 18. She's about to go to college. And then we got Memphis and Navy starting second and third grade. So got one out of school, one going to college, and two just kind of getting started in elementary school. So welcome to my world, Lon.
0: There's no doubt that you are absolutely busy, for sure. We are going to get back to the countdown with mega dad Jason Aldean. At number 20, it's Zach John King, Get to Drinkin'.

0: Zach John King, and number 20, Get to Drinking. We're counting them down here with Jason Aldean. And one more thing I want to talk about your party celebrating 31 number ones. I thought it was really, really cool that they thought to have this party for you during the Country Radio Seminar when you were able to celebrate with, you know, with all the radio programmers and music directors, the ones who actually played those songs.
1: Yeah, it was. And it was really cool. And a lot of the guys that I saw there that night, you know, were guys who were programmers when I was first getting started that I knew really well back in the day. Hadn't seen a lot of those guys in a while. So it was fun to see them, all the songwriters from all the albums over the years, everybody that had a part in writing one of the number ones was there too. So it was a really cool night. And yeah, it was special, man. And just a big thank you to everybody for coming out and kind of making it, you know, prioritizing that a little bit and being there for us is cool. She said,

0: co-host Jason Aldean with his number one from last March, How Far Does a Goodbye Go? As we get back to the countdown here, Jason, up next is somebody that we talked a little bit about earlier because you were at her wedding, and that, of course, is Lauren Elena.
1: Yeah, it was fun. That wedding was fun. Lauren and her husband, he's cool too. And yeah, you know, you go. And Lauren's been on tour with us, I think, a couple times. I think the first time she went on tour with us, she was like 16 or something. You're right off of American Idol. Yeah. She right. came out opening for me and Luke. And so just kept in touch with her all these years. And her and Britt are really good friends. And so it was cool to be there. Finally got a chance to meet that baby of hers too the other day when we played in Athens. Yeah, so cute little thing. And so it was good to meet her. And yeah, Lauren's great, man. I'm happy for her.
0: Yeah, it's so great to see wonderful things happening for her. And talking about Lauren Elena, who is joined by Chase Matthew at number 19, All My Exes.

0: Lauren and Lena and Chase Matthew moving up 3 to number 19, All My Exes. I'm Lon Helton, and coming up, Luke Bryan is about to double down with my co-host Jason Aldean.
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0: Zach Topp once again at number 18, South of Sanity. Jason Aldean is this week's Countdown co-host, and at number 17 is a really good buddy of yours. That, of course, is Luke Bryan. And we talked earlier that the two of you guys did a show down at Sanford Stadium in Georgia. At the end of the show, though, you had a little surprise for everybody, an announcement that the two of you guys, you're going to take that show on the road?
1: Yeah, we're going to do a few more of them. You know, we kind of knew that going in. We were like, we'll do this Georgia one, let's see how it goes. And then it was, you know, pretty evident when we put tickets on sale and all that there was a there was a market for that for us. And so and honestly, it's been something we've been talking about doing for years, and I think finally, like, the timing's right to go and do a few of them. So I think this year we're gonna do, it's a total of five or six, I can't remember, but we're doing Petco Park out in San Diego, we're doing University of Montana, which is awesome. I never played there, so that'll be fun. Washington National Stadium in D.C. We're doing some different stuff. So it's going to be fun, man. And if the Georgia show is any indication of how the rest of these are going to go, man, it's going to be a good time.
0: Well, of that, I have absolutely no doubt. And I do want to talk some more about that show in just a little bit. First, though, your tour mate on the Double Down Tour. Here's Luke Bryan at 17, country, and she knows it.
2: Yeah.

0: Luke Bryan again at number 17, country, and she knows it. Jason Aldean's my co-host this week, and up next is a newcomer to the national music scene, and you were telling me that your kids just love Stella Lefty.
1: Yeah, man. I mean, I'm telling you, I heard this song, like, on the radio one time, and I was in my car, heard it. I was like, oh, it's pretty cool, you know, and didn't know who it was, and they said her

0: came after the fact. And so I was like, oh, that's pretty cool. And so I'm telling you, it wasn't 2 days later, my kids are like running around the house singing that song. And like, it's like playing it on Alexa and all the things around the house. And I'm like, that's how you know you got a hit right there when you got a 7 and 8 year old running around the house singing it nonstop. So, but no, I really thought it was a cool song, something different that, I mean, you know, man, when you're listening to stuff on the radio, sometimes songs just kind of stand out more so than others. And that was one that, you know, I kind of thought right off the bat, like, man, this is something, it's going to be trendy for sure. Like, it's one of those things that you're going to hear a lot. And I was right, because it only took 2 days and my kids were running around singing this thing.
1: Oh, yeah. Your kids singing, it's how you know it's a hit for sure. And we are talking about Stella Lefty, who's next at 16 with Boston. On a

0: Still a Lefty is up 5 to number 16 with Boston. I'm Lon Helton, and coming up, the current hit from a guy who's written a bunch of them for my co-host, Jason Aldean.
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0: Hardy, along with Eric Church, Morgan Wallen, and Tim McGraw. They're at 15 MacArthur. Jason Aldean is my co-host this week, and up next is John Morgan, who you're very close to. You guys had a big hit together, and he's on what, his second hit now, co-writer on your current hit, Don't Tell on Me. And he's got writing credits on 12 songs on your new album. And actually, he's going to be in here real soon, but you got to be extremely proud of what John is doing.
1: Yeah, man, I am. He, you know, John's one of those guys that, you know, we found, my bandmates, they kind of started writing with this guy, and they just called me up and said, man, this kid's got something special. You should check him out. And, man, I just fell in love with his voice, you know. And so we ended up signing to a publishing deal and a record deal. And, man, this guy is just, I mean, super talented, just one of those guys that can sing anything in the phone book and it sounds good, but has turned into a really, really good writer too. And, you know, it's awesome. And he works hard, and, you know, he's still kind of in that new artist phase where he's still out there trying to, even though he's had a couple hits, I mean, it's still, he's in the trenches a little bit out there trying to get it going. Sure. But man, super proud of him and just what he's accomplished in the last few years that we've known him, you know. Just, I mean, he's our guy. He's you know, part of our team, a huge part of our team. And, you know, it's been really cool to see his career take off, you know, as an artist, but as a songwriter and just all of it.
0: Yeah, it has to be really, really special for you. And we're talking about John Morgan. He's next at 14, Kid Myself.
2: Wee-wee.

0: John Morgan, once again at number 14, Kid Myself. We're counting him down with Jason Aldean. We were talking earlier about this Double Down Stadium Tour that you're going to be doing with Luke Bryan this summer. And you were talking about what a special show it is, just because you do something very different together. And that's what I think people love, is seeing something they've never seen before and may never see again.
1: Well, and that was the idea. It's like, dude, we've toured together multiple times, Luke and I, over the years, and you know, gone on and crashed each other's shows and done a song here or there, something like that. But this was something we wanted to really do different. And to where, you know, one of us comes out and plays a little bit, the other one comes out and plays a little bit. We'll play it a little bit together, and then we'll do our own things for a few minutes. And then it's just kind of back and forth. It's nonstop all night. And, you know, we were rehearsing for it. We were still sitting there going, man, I don't know how this is going to go. Like the transition to getting everybody's bands on stage, off stage. And, right. You know, it's a little bit of a trick to it, but it was a lot of fun, man. And we're looking forward to doing some more of them.
0: And we're talking about the Double Down Tour with my co-host Jason Aldean and Luke Bryan, who is next with George Burge at number 13, Ride, Ride, Ride.

0: George Burge and Luke Bryan at number 13, Ride, Ride, Ride. I'm Lon Helton, and coming up, we're going to get an injury update on Kane Brown from my co-host, Jason Aldean. Country Countdown,
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0: Taylor Swift up one to number 12. I knew it. I knew you. We're counting them down here with Jason Aldean. And a few weeks ago, Chris Jansen was in here as my co-host. And he told me that he wanted to thank you.
1: We played a show together this past fall in New Jersey at this big festival on the beach. And I was right before him. And I got done with my set, and my guys, my head guy, Josh, in my band was like, hey, man, Jason Aldean is talking so nice about you on stage and saying such nice things, and that's so nice. So I sent him a text, and I knew he was on stage.

0: stage. And I said, I just want to say I appreciate you talking about me on stage. I heard that you were doing that, and I thank you for it. And when he got off stage and he got on his bus to ride home, man, he just hit me right back, dude. Awesome set. And, you know, saying such nice things to me.
1: Wow.
0: And now we're friendly. And
1: I like that.
0: I do too. It's like it happened the organic way. And I think that was very, very classy.
2: Yeah, Chris is cool, man. He actually used to be kind of my neighbor down in Florida.
1: Yeah.
2: And so I would kind of run into, I remember going out one day and just kind of running into him on the beach. We just kind of sat down on the beach and hung out and talked for a while. But yeah, man, he's a talented guy. He's he's one of those guys, you give him a guitar and a tambourine and a harmonica, and like he can put on a full 2-hour show by himself, you know? And it's what he does is really cool. And he's one of those guys talking about, you know, guys just kind of finding their niche in this country music business world. You know, he's one of those guys that's been able to do that and kind of carved out his little piece in it. And it's been cool. So great entertainer, really good, you know, guy to watch and fun to watch on stage. So
1: yep.
2: He's anybody gets a chance to check him out, you should.
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2: This is the show where the country stars count down the hits. I'm Jason Aldean, counting them down with Lon Helton.
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0: Danny Chesney once again at number 11 with Carry On. We're counting down the hits with Jason Aldean, and up next is Kane Brown. And as we were coming up to this song, you told me that you had just talked to him.
1: I did, man. I heard the other day that, you know, he had had an incident on the golf course. And so my wife was like, did you hear Kane got hit with a golf ball? And I said, no. And I was kind of like, I texted him, and even when I was texting, I go, hey, I'm trying not to laugh as I text you this right now, but how did you get hit in the head with a golf ball? And I didn't realize how bad it was, but it was like 150 miles an hour to the back of the ear and like split his ear. It was like, it was pretty gnarly stuff. And so yeah. I just thought maybe one kind of popped him on top of the head or something, which,
0: right.
1: You know, nothing crazy, but I didn't realize. I guess somebody was hitting, and when they hit, the ball just like sliced real bad off the club and came and hit him like right behind the ear, almost knocked him out, and then just kind of split his ear too. So he ended up having to have like 20 something stitches in his ear, and it was a pretty gnarly thing. So I'm glad he's good. And I think he had a show a couple days later and his head was all wrapped up, you know. So but I love Kane. Yeah, I love Kane, man. I hate that happened to him, but he's, you know, he's tough as a pine nut, so he'll be fine.
0: And I guess the good news is that Kane is off the road for a lot of July, so he'll have a little time to recover. We are talking about Kane Brown. He's at number 10 with Woman.

0: Kane Brown at number 10 with Woman. Jason Aldean is my co-host this week. And hey, your buddy Cole Swindell was just in here not long ago as my co-host, and he was telling me about this hobby that the two of you guys share.
1: I know where this is going.
2: I don't know how long he's been into it. For me, it's been about a year, but the trading cards and stuff. We had a little hang down in downtown Nashville a few months back, and me and Jason, DJ Silver, and some folks from Fanatics, they all came, brought a bunch of cards. We went to Jeff Ruby and just opened some cards, had some dinner, and I don't know. I usually am just opening cards, not with a steak and all that. That was a unique situation. But yeah, obviously me and Aldean, being from Georgia, we're big Braves fans and just sports fans in general, I think. So it's cool.
1: Yeah, the whole baseball card, trading card thing.

now is I did it when I was a teenager, like a kid, you know, collect baseball cards like everybody. And, you know, I didn't think anything about it until, I don't know, about a year or so ago. And my son started getting into like Pokemon cards and different stuff like that. And so I'd take him and go buy him something. And I'm like, well, I'm here. I might as well buy myself a box. But, you know, and then all of a sudden, man, it's like you start pulling some of these cards that are worth crazy money all of a sudden. And all of a sudden, this is a huge hobby again. And so I kind of got into it, you know, for a minute there. And I had to pump the brakes a little bit, man. I was like, I was buying more stuff than my son, you know what I mean? So, but it's been cool. It's actually been something cool to do with Memphis. And then, you know, occasionally I'll get to go out with these guys. We, like he said, Fanatics came in, brought a bunch of stuff for us to open. We just kind of had dinner and, you know, got to open some cards. It's fun. It's just fun to do. Yeah. And so I got into it a little bit again and, you know, got a little collection. Now I got more cards than I know what to do with, which is a problem. So I need to sell some of this stuff.

Cole Swindell, and it's number one from 4 years ago. She Had Me at Heads Carolina. Jason Aldean is my co-host. Getting back to this week's chart at number nine, it's Bailey Zimmerman and Chevy Silverado.

0: Bailey Zimmerman up one to number 9, Chevy Silverado. I'm Lon Helton, and coming up, Corey Kent spends a couple weeks in Australia with my co-host, Jason Aldean.
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0: Luke Combs again at number 8, Be By You. Jason Aldean, this week's co-host, and up next is Corey Kenton. He was in here as my co-host and tell me that he had this incredible time with you when you guys went to Australia.
1: My son's number one thing, he's 4 years old, and there's an animal in Western Australia called a quokka. And it is like, it's known as being the happiest animal on planet Earth. And they just look like they're smiling all the time. And I got to hold one of those and send a picture to my son. And they put a I don't know what kind of snake, a massive snake. I don't do snakes. My stage manager he thought it would be funny to let this snake, while I have my back to him, put it on my hat. And it started wrapping itself all the way around. See, there's some videos of that. Got to do some unique things. Some were fun, some were not so fun, but I got the full Australian New Zealand experience.
2: Yeah. Corey's awesome, man. Honestly, one of my favorite new voices in country music. Like, I he's got such a cool, soulful, kind of raspy thing that he does that I really like his voice a lot. And, took him out on tour with us a couple years ago. He opened for us and got a chance to go to Australia, and he went down there with us. And it was pretty crazy though. We would show up to a show and go in catering, and you would have like, what was the guy's name? Like Jack Hanna. Remember that guy that used to go on the Tonight Show with all the animals? You'd have like somebody like that in there, and they would have all this weird stuff in there, and like, hold this, check this out. I'm like, dude, I'm good. I think I'm all right. So Corey clearly, took advantage of some of that stuff, but I was good.
0: Especially the snakes, right?
2: Yeah, I don't do that.
0: Yeah, I'm with you on that. And I think that's really smart. Now, we started this whole conversation talking about Corey Kent, who is joined by Cole Wetzel at number 7 with Rocky Mountain Low.

Corey Kent and Coe Wetzel once again at number 7 with Rocky Mountain Low. By the way, Corey is going to be back in here next week as my countdown co-host. We're going to talk about that song, of course, talk about his new album, and we'll find out about life with 4 kids under the age of 7. That's Corey Kent as my co-host next week. This week's co-host is Jason Aldean. We're at 6, Megan Maroney, and Beautiful Things.

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1: I'm Jason Aldean, counting down the hits this week with Lon. Coming up, we'll get my song in the countdown. Country Countdown USA.
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0: were speeding. 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

0: Ella Langley spent 2 weeks at number one with that song. It's at number five this week. That's Be Her. We're counting them down with Jason Aldean. We've been talking about your Double Down Stadium Tour this summer that you're doing with Luke Bryan. You've got, what, four stadiums around the country, and it all wraps up in Las Vegas. And, of course, you've got some history there. And I'm curious for you, was that a pause moment?
1: No, I mean, you know, listen, Vegas is one of those things for me that will always be kind of in the back of my mind. You know, I'll never play a show there, especially without, you know, thinking about everything that happened back

0: 2017. But I've also since then, you know, I've done stuff there. We've gone to award shows there. We've played different stuff there. And, you know, to me, it's business as usual. But yeah, I'm looking forward to it, man. It's going to be fun. And I'm going to play the stadium there too, which is great. And expecting it to be a great night.
1: Oh, there's no doubt. And of course, that show will be at Allegiant Stadium in Las Vegas in December during rodeo time, as you said. As we get back to the countdown here at number four, it's Ella Langley and Morgan Wallen. I Can't Love You Anymore.

0: Ella Langley and Morgan Wallen up one and number four. That is the week's hottest song, I Can't Love You Anymore.
1: 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Here's my song in this week's top 30.

0: Morgan Wallen up one at number three with Don't We.
1: I'm Jason Aldean, counting down the hits this week with Lon. Coming up, the number one song in the USA. Country Countdown USA.
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0: My co-host Jason Aldean up one and number two. That's Don't Tell on Me. And got to talk about the song a little bit more here. What was it about it that that made you want to record it?
1: Yeah, Don't Tell on Me was just one of those things that, you know, I think for me, when they wrote that and turned it in, right off the bat, I mean, the intro to that song's just aggressive right off the bat, and just sounded like our kind of thing, you know. And so as you listen to the song and get into it, you know, I liked how they told the story. You know, this guy's just having a heart to heart with it, you know, with his own heart, and saying, you know, listen, I know you're pretty beat up about all this stuff, but you got to pull it together tonight. You know, don't let everybody know that I'm heartbroken and that, you know, I'm going crazy. So don't tell me. And I just thought it was really well written, cool song, and just really in the vein of what we do and what we do really well. And that's one I'm excited to get on the road and really kind of start playing more, because we were kind of saved it last year. We didn't put it in the show. So this is going to be the first year we really get to put it in.
0: And of course, it's going to be in the Songs About Us summer tour.

It's underway actually this Thursday in Bangor, Maine. If you want to find out all of his dates, go to jasonaldean.com. As we get on to the number one song in the USA, it's Josh Ross, Hate How You Look. It's

0: Look, moving on.
1: Josh Ross, his second number one, Hate How You Look. And there they are, the top 30 country hits in the USA is compiled by Country Air Check. We've been counting them down here with Jason Aldean. And we talked earlier about your being on vacation here a little bit before you ramp up the summer leg, and you got some dates there for us.
2: Yeah, man. Bangor, Maine on July 16th. Holmdel, New Jersey on the 17th. Bethel, New York on the 18th. Wichita, Kansas on the 23rd. Oklahoma City the 24th. Kansas City on the 25th. Ridgefield, Washington on the 30th, Nampa, Idaho on the 31st, and Missoula, Montana on August 1st.
1: All right. Current hit, of course, is Don't Tell on Me. Best luck with it, as always. Really appreciate your taking time out of your vacation to hang out and help me with the hits. Thanks, man.
2: Hey, thanks for having me, as always, man. I appreciate it.

Marks Bentley, what was I thinking on Your Country Now, 100.5 WKXA. Mitch Airy, good morning to you. Happy Saturday. Thanks for hanging out. I appreciate it. Should be a decent weekend. We'll get to your full forecast here in just a little bit.

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0: Watson Westbrook, Painted You Pretty on Your Country Now, 100.5 WKXA. Mitch Airy, good morning to you. So today is July 11th. What are we celebrating today? Today is National State Fair Food Day. That's right, celebrate the delicious and often outrageous food found at state fairs across the country. It's also National Blueberry Muffin Day. Okay, there's a day for everything. And it's National Swimming Pool Day. Dive into summer with National Swimming Pool Day. It should be a great weekend for it. Let's check your forecast. Also, Thomas Rhett is on the way.
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1: Here is your WTOL 11 weather forecast. Temperatures for Saturday will be back into the 80s, although a few more clouds will linger around for the day. We'll call it mostly cloudy, even a few showers possible for points down to the south, but most of the day looking to stay dry. We'll continue that dry trend heading into Sunday with more sunshine on the way, temperatures returning back into the 80s before even warmer weather lies ahead for the coming week. For Your Country Now, I'm WTOL 11 meteorologist Davis Wells.

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2: Here is your WTOL 11 weather forecast. Temperatures for Saturday will be back into the 80s, although a few more clouds will linger around for the day. We'll call it mostly cloudy, even a few showers possible for points down to the south, but most of the day looking to stay dry. We'll continue that dry trend heading into Sunday with more sunshine on the way, temperatures returning back into the 80s before even warmer weather lies ahead for the coming week. For Your Country Now, I'm WTOL 11 meteorologist Davis Wells.

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Eric Church, Drink in My Hand on Your Country Now, 100.5 WKXA, Mitch Airy. Good morning to you. Happy Saturday. It's called Worth Your Wild. Here's Russell Dickerson.

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Bella Langley, Morgan Wallen, I Can't Love You Anymore on WKXA. Mitch Airy, good morning to you. All right, this just out from the Huffington Post. If you want

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7: Your country weather. Here is your WTOL 11 weather forecast. Temperatures for Saturday will be back into the 80s, although a few more clouds will linger around for the day. We'll call it mostly cloudy, even a few showers possible for points down to the south, but most of the day looking to stay dry. We'll continue that dry trend heading into Sunday with more sunshine on the way, temperatures returning back into the 80s before even warmer weather lies ahead for the coming week. For Your Country Now, I'm WTOL 11 meteorologist Davis Wells.

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0: Zach Top, south of Sanity on Your Country Now, 100.5 WKXA. Mitch Airy, good morning to you. Yes, it's that time of year already. 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

Here is your WTOL 11 weather forecast. Temperatures for Saturday will be back into the 80s, although a few more clouds will linger around for the day. We'll call it mostly cloudy, even a few showers possible for points down to the south, but most of the day looking to stay dry. We'll continue that dry trend heading into Sunday with more sunshine on the way, temperatures returning back into the 80s before even warmer weather lies ahead for the coming week. For Your Country Now, I'm WTOL 11 meteorologist Davis Wells.

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Florida Georgia Line, Luke Bryan. This is How We Roll on Your Country Now, 100.5 WKXA. Mitch Airy, good afternoon. Hope you're enjoying your Saturday. Here's Corey Ken and Co Wetzel. Yeah, it's Rocky Mountain Low.

0: Zach, John King, get to drinking on your country now, 100.5 WKXA. Mitch, Jerry, good afternoon. All right, check this out. A pair of 15-year-olds in California learned the hard way that a robo-taxi is always paying attention. Police in San Mateo say two teens were driving in a Waymo self-driving vehicle earlier last week while drinking alcohol and firing water beads from a toy gun at people outside the car. But the Waymo's onboard cameras detected the behavior, and the vehicle pulled into a shopping center parking lot while notifying the company's support team. Soon after, police were called to the scene, and officers surrounded the vehicle and detained both teens. So the moral of the story, Waymo is always watching. Behave yourself. Let's check your forecast. Also, Jordan Davis on the way.
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3: Here is your WTOL 11 weather forecast. Temperatures this weekend will be into the 80s, mostly cloudy skies for Saturday. An isolated shower is possible for points south of Toledo, but most of the day will stay dry. Then the sunshine returns in full force for Sunday. Pleasant conditions. Things are going to start to turn very warm and a little bit muggier as we head into next week as temperatures reach back into the 90s. For Your Country Now, I'm WTOL 11 meteorologist Davis Wells.

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0: Megan Maroney, Beautiful Things on Your Country Now, 100.5 WKXA, Mitch Airy. Good afternoon. Don't forget about the Summer Golf Giveaway. 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It's going on right now, right there at WKXA.com. 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
3: Your country weather. Here is your WTOL 11 weather forecast. Temperatures this weekend will be into the 80s, mostly cloudy skies for Saturday. An isolated shower is possible for points south of Toledo, but most of the day will stay dry. Then the sunshine returns in full force for Sunday. Pleasant conditions. Things are going to start to turn very warm and a little bit muggier as we head into next week as temperatures reach back into the 90s. For Your Country Now, I'm WTOL 11 meteorologist Davis Wells.

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Hope you're enjoying your weekends. Here's Lainey Wilson and John Mayer. Yeah, it's Phone Keys Wallet.

0: Combs, Be By You on Your Country Now, 100.5 WKXA. Mitch Airy, good afternoon. All right, did you hear this already? Taylor Swift and Travis Kelce, they forked over anywhere from $20 to $30 million for their wedding, according to a website called The Knot Worldwide. That includes $5 to $10 million renting Madison Square Garden. All right, that includes several days for load-in, load-out, plus infrastructure to transform the venue into their wedding bliss. Also, $5 million minimum for decor, floral arrangements, draping, and carpet installation. 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And way over 15. What was that? The number of beers Jason Kelce had that night. He also called the wedding great and a good time. So there you go. $20 to $30 million for a wedding. I wonder how much they paid for the DJ. Let's check your forecast. Also, Thomas Rhett is on the way.
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6: Here is your WTOL 11 weather forecast. Temperatures this weekend will be into the 80s, mostly cloudy skies for Saturday. An isolated shower is possible for points south of Toledo, but most of the day will stay dry. Then the sunshine returns in full force for Sunday. Pleasant conditions. Things are going to start to turn very warm and a little bit muggier as we head into next week as temperatures reach back into the 90s. For Your Country Now, I'm WTOL 11 meteorologist Davis Wells.
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0: Chesney, carry on Your Country Now, 100.5 WKXA. Mitch Airy, good afternoon. Thanks for hanging out for your Saturday. I appreciate it. 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Also, Justin Moore's on the way.
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8: Here is your WTOL 11 weather forecast. Temperatures this weekend will be into the 80s, mostly cloudy skies for Saturday. An isolated shower is possible for points south of Toledo, but most of the day will stay dry. Then the sunshine returns in full force for Sunday, pleasant conditions. Things are going to start to turn very warm and a little bit muggier as we head into next week as temperatures reach back into the 90s. For Your Country Now, I'm WTOL 11 meteorologist Davis Wells.

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0: Saturday. All right, so some food mashups just make sense, right? Like peanut butter and jelly or chips and dip. But this next one is pretty special as well. Krispy Kreme is teaming up with the Girl Scouts to make Girl Scout cookie donuts. I said it. 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Krispy Kreme Girl Scout cookie donuts. Need to get me some. Let's check your forecast. Also, Riley Green is on the way.
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11: Here is your WTOL 11 weather forecast. Temperatures this weekend will be into the 80s, mostly cloudy skies for Saturday. An isolated shower is possible for points south of Toledo, but most of the day will stay dry. Then the sunshine returns in full force for Sunday, pleasant conditions. Things are going to start to turn very warm and a little bit muggier as we head into next week as temperatures reach back into the 90s. For Your Country Now, I'm WTOL 11 meteorologist Davis Wells.

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0: Ella Langley, Morgan Wallen, I Can't Love You Anymore on Your Country Now, 100.5 WKXA, Mitch Airy. That will do it for me today. I'll talk to you again tomorrow afternoon. Thanks for hanging out. I appreciate it. Let's check your forecast as I leave. Also, Luke Combs is on the way.
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12: Here is your WTOL 11 weather forecast. Temperatures this weekend will be into the 80s, mostly cloudy skies for Saturday. An isolated shower is possible for points south of Toledo, but most of the day will stay dry. Then the sunshine returns in full force for Sunday. Pleasant conditions. Things are going to start to turn very warm and a little bit muggier as we head into next week. Temperatures reach back into the 90s. For Your Country Now, I'm WTOL 11 meteorologist Davis Wells.
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A little after 3 o'clock, it's Big Dave with Alexandra Kay. 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
2: Here is your WTOL 11 weather forecast. Temperatures this weekend will be into the 80s, mostly cloudy skies for Saturday. An isolated shower is possible for points south of Toledo, but most of the day will stay dry. Then the sunshine returns in full force for Sunday, pleasant conditions. Things are going to start to turn very warm and a little bit muggier as we head into next week as temperatures reach back into the 90s. For Your Country Now, I'm WTOL 11 meteorologist Davis Wells.

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Strawberry Wine from Dina Carter on Your Country Now, 100.5 WKXA with Hardy, Eric Church, Morgan Wallen, and Tim McGraw teaming up from MacArthur.

0: There's Hardy with Eric Church, Tim McGraw, and Morgan Wallen. That's called MacArthur on Your Country Now, 100.5 WKXA. It's Big Dave. All right, back to school is sort of lurking in the shadows right now, right? We've only got a few, well, we're not going to say weeks. It is weeks, but just so it doesn't sound like summer is so close to over, we'll say a little more than a month left to go before school gets back in. And that's a perfect time for Stuff the Bus, because we want to make sure that when kids go back to school this year, they're not worried about whether they have enough notebook paper or whether they have enough, you know, markers or pens or stuff that they need to go back to school. We want them concentrating on the learning part of it, not the worrying part of it, right? So that's what Stuff the Bus is all about. We've teamed up with Christian Clearinghouse to make this thing happen once again this year, and McDonald's of Findlay. 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You can see a list of school supplies that we're looking for at WKXA.com. 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
6: Here is your WTOL 11 weather forecast. Temperatures this weekend will be into the 80s, mostly cloudy skies for Saturday. An isolated shower is possible for points south of Toledo, but most of the day will stay dry. Then the sunshine returns in full force for Sunday, pleasant conditions. Things are going to start to turn very warm and a little bit muggier as we head into next week as temperatures reach back into the 90s. For Your Country Now, I'm WTOL 11 meteorologist Davis Wells.

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0: Combs, that's Be By You on Your Country Now, 100.5 WKXA. It's Big Dave. Appreciate you listening today. On the way, Russell Dickerson. We'll do it from Thomas Rhett and Old Dominion coming up, too.
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3: Here is your WTOL 11 weather forecast. Temperatures this weekend will be into the 80s, mostly cloudy skies for Saturday. An isolated shower is possible for points south of Toledo, but most of the day will stay dry. Then the sunshine returns in full force for Sunday, pleasant conditions. Things are going to start to turn very warm and a little bit muggier as we head into next week as temperatures reach back into the 90s. For Your Country Now, I'm WTOL 11 meteorologist Davis Wells.

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0: 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Tucker Wetmore, Jordan Davis, and Jason Aldean on the way.
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9: Here is your WTOL 11 weather forecast. Temperatures this weekend will be into the 80s, mostly cloudy skies for Saturday. An isolated shower is possible for points south of Toledo, but most of the day will stay dry. Then the sunshine returns in full force for Sunday, pleasant conditions. Things are going to start to turn very warm and a little bit muggier as we head into next week as temperatures reach back into the 90s. For Your Country Now, I'm WTOL 11 meteorologist Davis Wells.

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0: There's Carry On from Kenny Chesney on Your Country Now, 100.5 WKXA. It's Big Dave, our 14th annual charity golf scramble coming up, and it's going to be here before you know it. Registration is open for it right now. 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
2: Here is your WTOL 11 weather forecast. Temperatures this weekend will be into the 80s, mostly cloudy skies for Saturday. An isolated shower is possible for points south of Toledo, but most of the day will stay dry. Then the sunshine returns in full force for Sunday, pleasant conditions. Things are going to start to turn very warm and a little bit muggier as we head into next week as temperatures reach back into the 90s. For Your Country Now, I'm WTOL 11 meteorologist Davis Wells.

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Just after 6 o'clock with Toby Keith, that should have been a cowboy, on Your Country Now, 100.5 WKXA with Ella Langley and Morgan Wallen. 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
2: Your country weather. Here is your WTOL 11 weather forecast. This evening, partly to mostly cloudy skies are expected. A brief passing shower is possible, but dry weather conditions are expected to return overnight. Decreasing cloud cover anticipated with temperatures in the mid to upper 60s. And into your Sunday, it will be a mainly sunny and dry day. You will notice a drop in humidity levels with high temperatures in the mid 80s. For your country now, I'm WTOL 11 meteorologist John Birchfield.

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And I just dropped my new song, Easy to Love. 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

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It's Big Dave out of here for today. Have a great rest of your evening. 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
8: WTOL 11 weather forecast. This evening, partly to mostly cloudy skies are expected. A brief passing shower is possible, but dry weather conditions are expected to return overnight. Decreasing cloud cover anticipated with temperatures in the mid to upper 60s. And into your Sunday, it will be a mainly sunny and dry day. You will notice a drop in humidity levels with high temperatures in the mid 80s. For your country now, I'm WTOL 11 meteorologist John Birchfield.

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Country Now, 100.5 WKXA, just after 7 o'clock. Happy Saturday. It is Carla Dimitri, another hot one out today. Hopefully you are staying cool. It is Corey Kent and Co. 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

biggest tour of 2026 has been announced. I'll fill you in on the details right after Lainey Wilson and John Mayer. 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

0: Your Country Now, 100.5 WKXA. It is Carla Dimitri hanging out with you. And I'm going to say the biggest tour of 2026 has been announced. This is going to be a huge tour. And yes, I am talking about Garth Brooks. He has finally announced this tour that everyone has been waiting for. He is calling it the Blame It All on My Roots tour. And not only is he going out on tour, but he is bringing along his iconic In the Round drum pod as well. You remember that, right? From his tour in the late 90s. It was so amazing. That is coming back for this tour as well. He's being a little secretive, though. He's only announced two shows so far. The first two shows of the tour, those are going to be in Indianapolis next month, actually, August 21st and 22nd. I believe tickets do go on sale this week for those shows. And I have a feeling they're going to sell out pretty fast. But all other dates will be announced soon. So if you're even thinking about seeing Garth Brooks on tour, you're going to want to buy tickets, because I'm telling you, they're going to sell out pretty fast.
1: Hey there, I'm Cody Johnson, and this is my song, Horseback. I just want my horseback. This song ain't about a horse. It's about how she took his horse, and the man wants his horse back. It's fun, it's upbeat, and I love it.
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5: Your country weather. Here's your WTOL 11 weather forecast. This evening, partly to mostly cloudy skies are expected. A brief passing shower is possible, but dry weather conditions are expected to return overnight. Decreasing cloud cover anticipated with temperatures in the mid to upper 60s. And into your Sunday, it will be a mainly sunny and dry day. You will notice a drop in humidity levels with high temperatures in the mid 80s. For your country now, I'm WTOL 11 meteorologist John Birchfield.

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0: y'all. This is Zach John King, and this is my new song, Get to Drinking. When I get to drinking. It's about a relationship that I had in the past that after a few Jack and Cokes, I started to paint it with rose-colored glasses.
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0: 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It is Carla Dimitri, and I did want to remind you that Stuff the Bus is coming up very soon, a little bit later on this month. It's my favorite thing that we do every year, and you can't miss it. It's the giant school bus on Tiffin Avenue in Findlay, right in front of McDonald's, and we stuff the bus with school supplies to make sure that every child in our community has all the supplies they need for a very successful school year. 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You can always donate money. 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You can also just drop off school supplies too, if you want to do that. We do have the full list of what we need up on our website, so check it out at WKXA.com. Coming up, we'll look at your WTOL 11 forecast here on 100.5 WKXA.
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4: Your country weather. Here is your WTOL 11 weather forecast. This evening, partly to mostly cloudy skies are expected. A brief passing shower is possible, but dry weather conditions are expected to return overnight. Decreasing cloud cover anticipated with temperatures in the mid to upper 60s. And into your Sunday, it will be a mainly sunny and dry day. You will notice a drop in humidity levels with high temperatures in the mid 80s. For your country now, I'm WTOL 11 meteorologist John Birchfield.

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